learn to play them drums. Look at that mama, she got it sticking in the cameraman. Oh, we could have some. And he's up there. What's that? Hawaiian noises. He's banging on a

Japanese city of 300,000 people seems to exist in that another Monday morning. While going about its business in the sunshine of a hot summer day, it vanished in a huge ball of fire and cloud.

0: S. WR4.
1: Just a perfect day. Drink sangria in the park. And then later